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It's the Welcome Inn. 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
0: This weather update is brought to you by CSM Heating, Cooling, Roofing, and now Solar, and the Dennis Company. Showers and a thunderstorm possible today. We'll see some rain tonight, but tomorrow bringing partly sunny skies with Saturday and Sunday mostly sunny skies.
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0: 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Now it's like, oh, one came back, didn't know it took off.
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0: 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A dollar off any burger on the menu, and they have the most amazing burgers on the harbor. 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
0: 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Looking at showers today and a possibility of a thunderstorm with some rain tonight. Partly sunny tomorrow, Saturday and Sunday. Looks like mostly sunny skies.
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wonder how far off I sat and wondered. Started humming a song from 1962. And it's funny how the night moves when you just don't seem to have as much to lose. Strange how the night moves with autumn closing in.

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7: Hey, I'm State Representative Joel McIntyre.
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7: We're coming to you with a reminder that it's that time of year again. 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
8: We've been fighting for this area, for the 19th Legislative District, and we've been fighting effectively. 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
7: In the 3 terms that I've had the honor of serving this district, I've learned those skills. 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
8: We'll fight for you, Jim Walsh and Joel McIntyre.
7: Be sure to get out there and vote. 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
0: All right, taking a look at our forecast for tonight. Cloudy, of course. Lows around 54 degrees. Tomorrow, partly sunny, highs near 68. Saturday, patchy fog before 8, otherwise partly sunny with highs near 70. Then on Sunday, patchy fog before 9, otherwise mostly sunny with highs near 73 degrees.
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0: Message in a Bottle. 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Rick Moyer with you tonight. Rocking you. What do I have ahead for you? Well, let me tell you. Led Zeppelin, AC/DC, and live just for you.
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0: Yeah, the Tube Snake Boogie, 104.7 KDUX. Heart before that with Crazy on You. Coming up, got your weather, and then the Eagles with One of These Nights and some Aussie with Flying High Again.
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4: Now, it's KDUX Coastal Weather.
0: All right, take a look at our forecast for tonight. Cloudy, of course. Lows around 54 degrees. Tomorrow, partly sunny. Highs near 68. Saturday, patchy fog before 8. Otherwise, partly sunny with highs near 70. Then on Sunday, patchy fog before 9. Otherwise, mostly sunny with highs near 73 degrees.
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8: 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It's been a hot summer, but never as hot as how many songs the Beatles recorded in July's past. Obladi Oblada, Most of Abbey Road, Here Comes the Sun, Revolution, Ringo on Good Night, and Hey Jude. 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

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I think it's a good day to start again. Or no, maybe it was a good day to... it's a white wedding.

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0: 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Coming up, your weather forecast, some Leonard Skinner, and more.
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0: Who's coming to Aberdeen's Bishop Center? 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
10: 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I'm D-Sider, and on the way this week is a plethora of heavy metal madness and party till you puke rock and roll. 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
11: Now, it's KDUX Coastal Weather.
0: All right, take a look at our forecast for tonight. Cloudy, of course. Lows around 54 degrees. Tomorrow, partly sunny, highs near 68. Saturday, patchy fog before 8, otherwise partly sunny with highs near 70. Then on Sunday, patchy fog before 9, otherwise mostly sunny with highs near 73 degrees.
11: 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Take us along. Beaches, hiking trails, and cool breezes. 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

0: Away, that is Lenny Kravitz. Before that, Edge of 17 from Stevie Nicks, 104.7. KDUX, are you going to go see SpongeBob the Musical? Or the SpongeBob Musical? There we go. The SpongeBob Musical. I got to say it right. Going on at the Bishop Center. 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

0: 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Got your weather coming up.
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1: Now, it's KDUX Coastal Weather.
0: All right, taking a look at our forecast for tonight. Cloudy, of course. Lows around 54 degrees. Tomorrow, partly sunny, highs near 68. Saturday, patchy fog before 8, otherwise partly sunny with highs near 70. Then on Sunday, patchy fog before 9, otherwise mostly sunny with highs near 73 degrees.
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0: 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I'm Rick Moyer. So great to jam with you today or tonight. 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
3: Today, I'm here to titillate with some trivia. Here's the deal. I'll feed you a few tidbits of information, and you try and figure out what band I'm talking about. And I'm pretty sure telling you it's a band is a hint. And I hate hints. All right, here we go. They formed in 1983 in Pennsylvania. The drummer named himself after his favorite boyhood hobby. The guitar player took his stage name from his favorite Cadillac. The singer used his first and middle name, dropping his surname, Sychak. I'm guessing most of you have already figured it out, but let's continue anyway, just for the hell of it. The singer and drummer started playing together in 1979 in a band called The Specters. In 1980, they brought in a new guitarist and changed their name to Harry. In 83, they moved to L.A. and almost immediately booked themselves a regular slot at the Troubadour. It took almost 3 years to get a record deal, but their debut album ended up becoming Enigma Records' biggest selling in their history. How big could that actually have been? I mean, Enigma? It's not like Warner Brothers or Elektra or Sony, right? Anyway, my friends, the answer to today's trivia challenge is the one and only Poison. So let's get to it. This is the number one single, Every Rose Has Its Thorn, on your daily House of Hair Cut. Please enjoy loudly.

You were just treated to one of the best hair metal bands of all time on the Daily House of Haircut. If you don't know who that was, I don't want to know yet. These Side of Here reminded you to follow the House of Hair on Facebook. And speaking of books, I have 4 books available as we speak. My novel, Frats, which is going to be made into a movie, by the way.

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Running Down a Dream, Tom Petty, 104.7 KDUX. All right, you ready? The anthem, the rock and roll anthem from Kiss. Oh, yeah.

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1: 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Jamming with you. I'm Rick Moyer. Coming up, you can win tickets to go to your favorite concerts this summer. 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
18: Now, it's KDUX Coastal Weather.
0: All right, take a look at our forecast for tonight. Cloudy, of course. Lows around 54 degrees. Tomorrow, partly sunny. Highs near 68. Saturday, patchy fog before 8, otherwise partly sunny with highs near 70. Then on Sunday, patchy fog before 9, otherwise mostly sunny with highs near 73 degrees.
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0: City from Guns N' Roses. Before that, Foreigner with Jukebox Hero, one of my faves from Foreigner. 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

0: James Rack, I Don't Believe in Love, 104.7 KDUX. The Rock of the Coast. That's it for me, man. I'm going to hang out for a little bit, and then I'm going to head out. I've got for you Aerosmith and Rush on the way.
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0: All right, take a look at our forecast for tonight. Cloudy, of course. Lows around 54 degrees. Tomorrow, partly sunny, highs near 68. Saturday, patchy fog before 8, otherwise partly sunny with highs near 70. Then on Sunday, patchy fog before 9, otherwise mostly sunny with highs near 73 degrees.
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0: Yeah, finally Friday. Welcome to the end of the week. We'll tell you what's going on this weekend right here on the coast on KDUX, the Rocky Coast. Our stories are the twisted and bizarre. We're going to give you the foods to stay away from in light of this whole diarrhea parasite thing. And it's not just Taco Bell, by the way. It's other things, too. So we'll scope that out, plus a little warning on not to refrigerate your iPhone. Give you a little tip on that. And we're going to celebrate Aussie Day in Birmingham, as well as Tesla's got themselves a new album. Their tour kicks off with Motley Crue, and we've got a lot more to get to here this morning. On the Rock of the Coast, text line open 360-532-1047 here on the Rock of the Coast with PA and the KDUX Morning Show. 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

0: is a rocker from Tesla, Mechanical Resonance, the album, and Modern Day Cowboy, the track. On KDUX, The Rock of the Coast, as the band is paying homage to rock artists. It's named Homage, brand new Tesla album, paying tribute to the artists that inspired them as bands. Covering several rock songs on this album, a few examples from it. They're on tour with Motley Crue. That'll be kicked off here this weekend. They've got one date in the Northwest, so that'll be September 26th. It's a Saturday at Ridgefield for Motley Crue headlining Tesla, and Extreme will be opening up the show. That should be a good one. Looking forward to that. Well, Birmingham, England will be marking the 1 year since Ozzy Osbourne had passed away with an inaugural Ozzy Day. That'll be July 22nd, exactly 1 year since Ozzy's death. The citywide celebration will feature, you guessed it, live music, artwork, film screenings, lots of fun, special tributes all across Birmingham, England. That would be a fun thing to go attend and pay tribute to Ozzy. We'll do it right here at the Rock of the Coast KDUX, though. How's that? Weather-wise, we'll take a look at our forecast. We're going to flash back as well. Since it is Friday, we will do that straight ahead on KDUX.
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0: Well, we can see sunshine, partly sunny skies. No thunder, no lightning, just some sunshine. Cloudy skies in the morning, and a high temperature is going to creep up to upper 60s for today. Right around 68, we're going to see about 70 for tomorrow. Some low clouds, lots of fog in the morning. Then becoming mostly sunny skies. Becoming mostly sunny. And a little warmer for Sunday, too. So the weekend looks good. And a lot of stuff going on this weekend. I know tomorrow they're going to do the River at the Park Festival in Cosmopolis. 3 to 6 p.m. That'll be at Highland Park in Cozy coming up tomorrow. Lots of fun, lots of games, food. Looks like a good time. Here at the Rock of the Coast, thanks for tuning in here. 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
0: Yeah, it is. Let's go back to 1978. This great track from Warren Zevon peaked on the charts on this day, 1978. You know, the Werewolves, nothing.

Love walks in from Van Halen. 104.7 KDUX, the Rock of the Coast. Sammy Hagar is going to be 79 years of age in October. One of the very few rockers that's still able to bring it, getting up there in age. One of the best voices in rock at this stage of the game, Sammy Hagar. They've got the Best of All World Tour, and that'll continue through Europe. They're going to be in Vegas, it looks like, in September. To be here before you know it. Dolby Live at the Park MGM in Las Vegas, Nevada. It's KDUX, the Rock of the Coast. I got a kind of a PSA, I suppose. We're going to get to the bottom of this whole... That's probably bad verbiage. We're going to get to the... we're going to try and guide you with this whole diarrhea bacteria thing that's out there. Coming up next.

0: Florio from The Cars, the KDUX, the Rock of the Coast. Stuart PA, the KDUX Morning Show on Friday. And if you're a little freaked out over this whole diarrhea parasite thing that's out there, it's not just Taco Bell. Taco Bell's probably getting a bad rap for it. There's a lot of things involved with this. So this is kind of my PSA for you. The three foods you should skip during this whole diarrhea parasite thing. And might be difficult, might be hard, I don't know. Anyway, it's called cyclosporiasis. Cyclosporiasis is what this whole parasite thing is. So if you're looking at reducing your chances of getting hit by it, we're going to help you. Okay? Here's what you avoid. Avoid bagged lettuce. Done. I can't tell you when the last time I bought bagged lettuce was. Even when I did, it sat in the refrigerator till I threw it out. Also, if you want to avoid you want to avoid berries. Avoid berries. Yes. They say possibly because it's hard to scrub a raspberry clean. I don't know. And rinsing likely isn't enough to get rid of them anyway, they say. And finally, fresh herbs. Fresh herbs. Basil, cilantro, they've been a culprit, so it makes sense to be cautious. I don't know. Fruits and veggies, you'll probably be okay. So you're not off the hook. You've got to have your fruits and vegetables.
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0: to Rock the Coast, 104.7 KDUX. A little Van Halen, Van Halen 2. I'm KDUX, no repeat workday here about 8 in front of 7 o'clock. And 54 degrees here in South Aberdeen. Over halfway through July already. We've got the second half of Major League Baseball season getting underway this afternoon. Some marquee matchups. Seattle Mariners got a 6-game homestand. We'll check in with that. We've got the FIFA matchup coming up this weekend, finals as well. And we'll keep you up to date with what's making news here from ABC.
1: ABC News, I'm Brian Clark. The city of Philadelphia has declared a code purple air quality day as a result of smoke from wildfires burning in Canada. That means it's unhealthy for all residents, and ABC's Matt Rivers says the air quality is impacting tens of millions.
2: From the Midwest on down to the Mid-Atlantic, a third straight day of air quality alerts.
3: When you walk outside, it burns, it stings a little bit.
2: Air quality advisories in more than a dozen states. Apocalyptic scenes from Chicago to New York.
1: As the ceasefire between the U.S. and Iran breaks down, gas prices are ramping back up. AAA's national average now sits at just under $4 a gallon for regular unleaded, diesel at roughly $5 a gallon, according to Gas Buddy. President Trump said he's declassified documents that show foreign countries have accessed the U.S. election system. The president's own intelligence agencies have previously said there was no foreign interference in his 2020 loss to Joe Biden. This is ABC News.
0: And a KDUX Sports, second half of Major League Baseball season gets underway this afternoon. You've got the Yankees and the Dodgers in the Bronx. Going to be one of the big marquee matchups from coast to coast this afternoon. Seattle Mariners have got themselves a 6-game homestand that'll start this afternoon. San Francisco Giants, that'll be for 3 games. And then they've got the Cincinnati Reds for 3 games. Bryce Miller will start this afternoon for the Seattle Mariners. Anticipation this weekend for the FIFA World Cup final between defending champions Argentina and Spain. That'll be at MetLife Stadium, if you've been following all of that. And so for the first time, the winners will be presented with American-style championship rings alongside the iconic trophy. Pretty exciting. And the weather forecast today, a little bit of clouds here this morning. Partly sunny skies, 68. Kind of nice, comfortable, overcast to start, but gradually becoming sunny skies. 54 degrees at the Rock of the Coast. Good Friday.
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0: 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Thanks for joining us on Friday as we get ready to close out the week. We'll take a look at what's going on here this Friday on the Rock of the Coast, KDUX.
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0: And not that long to wait, really? Do you really give 100% on Friday? I mean, you know, will you? Yeah. Well, some stories of the twisted and bizarre as we close out the week this week here on KDUX, the Rock of the Coast, including our tip to not refrigerate your iPhone. Evidently, that is becoming a problem. Big, big issue. There's new research that shows cannibalism is actually bad. So did we need that research? KDUX Rock News, everything from an Aussie Day coming up next week, the Tesla releasing a brand new album, we'll celebrate the birthday of Geezer Butler, Black Sabbath as well, and this band has completed five sold-out nights out of 9 at Madison Square Garden as Bon Jovi on their latest tour for forever. Next show coming up Saturday nights in New York.

0: getting ready for Aussie Day next week. That'll be in Birmingham, England. And that will remember the incredible career of Ozzy Osbourne. Sort of an inaugural Aussie Day that's being scheduled on the day of his passing. The Aussie Day, Birmingham, England, set up with live music, special tributes, including stops at the iconic Black Sabbath bench and the bridge in that area. I'm not familiar with it. I've never been to Birmingham, but I looked it up on Google Maps on the street view, and it looks pretty cool. So Aussie Day t-shirts, and it's going to become a regular thing. So marking 1 year since Aussie's passing with inaugural Aussie Day next week. I believe that'll be on Wednesday. Yeah. Well, we're going to celebrate another member of Black Sabbath, Geezer Butler. Geezer is 77 years of age today. Geezer, of course, the bass player, Black Sabbath. Born Terrence Butler, known as Terry Butler. Got the nickname Geezer. Why? Well, because growing up in Birmingham, England, everybody called everybody Geezer, kind of like we call people Dude. And the name just kind of stuck for him. So Geezer it is. Now he's celebrating his 77th birthday today. Well, what's going on here this weekend? We've got the Bishop Center, the SpongeBob musical that continues again tonight throughout the weekend. Looks very funny. Big cast. Talked to the cast members a few days ago, and a lot of fun for all ages at the Grace Harbor College Bishop Center. There's going to be a free festival tomorrow in Cosmopolis called River at the Park. And that is fun for the whole family, they say. That'll be from 3 to 6 p.m. Highland Park. In Cosmopolis, they're doing free food, games, cornhole, face painting. Fun for all ages, they say. Tomorrow, Cosmopolis. And, of course, racing at Grace Harbor Raceway that's coming up tonight. Two nights of racing. It'll be the 27th Modified Nationals tonight and tomorrow night, Grace Harbor Raceway, which is in Elma, of course. It's KDUX, the Rock of the Coast of PA. I'm going to flash back here on Friday, coming up next.
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9: KTUX Coastal Weather on the Rock of the Coast.
0: We'll see some partly sunny skies in the forecast today. High temperatures going to be about 68. Yeah, close to 70 anyway. Going to see 70 tomorrow. We're going to see lower 70s for Sunday. A little bit more sunshine as we get later into the week, though. But low clouds and fog in the morning before all that stuff kind of burns off for us. Here at the Rock of the Coast, we've got 54 degrees.
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0: Let's go back to 1982 on this very day. This band would release what would be their 8th studio album. It would sell in excess of 5 million units. It would be one of the greatest hard rock metal bands of all time. Talking about Judas Priest on this day, released the album Screaming for Vengeance.

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0: Love is Bad Company. 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Oh, it's so early, 7:38. Oh, it's too early for this stuff, isn't it? Way too early for the stories of the twisted and bizarre. Especially these ones, I think, this morning. All right, buckle up. Are you familiar with what a whizinator is? A whizinator. Okay. Well, class, a whizinator is a fake male appendage that allows you to cheat on a urinalysis test. Well, Florida man was caught with one of those on camera by the police, who had to figure out what it was.
1: What is this stuff?
2: What is it? I don't know what that is.
1: Yeah, James, I have you on video pulling out a pee bag out of your pants, okay? I'm not stupid. I clean this car every day. I'm responsible for what is in this car. I am frustrated because I asked you if you have anything on your person.
2: I don't.
1: Okay? You did. And you're lying to me.
0: Yep.
1: So if you want to go down the rabbit hole of lying and see where this ends up, I'm more than happy to do it.
0: I would like to know why he had one with him to begin with. That's the whizinator. Well, onward. The new research shows that cannibalism is actually an unhealthy practice. Okay. Michael Masiak of the University of Wroclaw at Charles University in Prague used a model to show that the long-term practice of cannibalism leads to illness in a population with people who eat other people.
3: A census taker once tried to test me. I ate his liver with some fava beans and a nice Chianti.
0: Yeah, I think that's enough of the internet for today.
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11: Hey, it's State Representative Joel McIntyre.
12: And State Representative Jim Walsh.
11: The Constitution is the supreme law of the land. It is the Constitution that we have all sworn an oath to defend and uphold. However, in the last few years, we have seen some of the worst abuses of the Constitution in Washington State.
12: We defend the Washington State Constitution, its protection of a right to privacy, of a right to freedom of conscience, of a right to protect yourself and your home. And lately in Olympia, we've seen a lot of proposals that run against the Constitution. The state income tax proposal, against the Constitution. This attack on sheriffs to decertify them, against the Constitution. The raid on the cops and firefighters' pension, against the Constitution. And I'm not even touching on your gun rights and other essential rights. We will stand for the Washington State Constitution.
11: Send us back to Olympia to stand up for the Constitution.
13: Paid for by the committee to elect Joel McIntyre and Friends of Jim Walsh, Republican.
0: Well, welcome to Friday here at the Rock of the Coast, 58 degrees, live from South Aberdeen.

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0: Sweet Emotion from Aerosmith's Toys in the Attic. 104.7 KDUX, the Rock of the Coast. And live online at KDUX.com, here live mobile streaming. Thanks for joining us. Friday, the end of the week. Here, big plans for this weekend. Looks like we've got a fairly decent weather forecast for it. So, racing starts tonight at Grays Harbor Raceway, tonight and tomorrow night. Going to be a free festival in the park. It's River at the Park in Cosmopolis. It'll be 3 to 6 tomorrow if you're looking for something to do. We've got the second half of Major League Baseball season that starts this afternoon. We'll get to that straight ahead. And the latest from ABC.
1: ABC News, I'm Brian Clark. Wildfire smoke continues to impact air quality across a large swath of the country, says ABC's Matt Rivers in New York.
2: From the Midwest on down to the Mid-Atlantic, a third straight day of air quality alerts.
3: When you walk outside, it burns, it stings a little bit.
2: Air quality advisories in more than a dozen states. Apocalyptic scenes from Chicago to New York.
1: Texas Governor Greg Abbott says flooding in the Hill Country has killed two people. The high water risk has dissipated in the area. President Trump's media company says it will sell quicker access to his social media posts on the Truth Social platform, which he often uses for major announcements that could move markets. Watchdog groups warn this could lead to another way to profit off the presidency. And the cyclosporiasis outbreak that has sickened thousands of people may have been caused by contaminated shredded lettuce supplied to Taco Bell from a supplier in Mexico. Taco Bell says it's replaced that link. This is ABC News.
0: And a KDUX Sports, second half of Major League Baseball season gets underway this afternoon. Big matchup between the Yankees and the Dodgers. One of the premier matchups this afternoon in the Bronx. It'll be a three-game series. Seattle Mariners start their series at home against the Giants. That'll be this afternoon. 6 o'clock for the pregame, 7:10 first pitch. Three games with Giants and three games for the Cincinnati Reds. Six-game homestand all told for the Seattle Mariners. And elsewhere, the World Cup final is set. Referees and championship rings will be all part of this, as defending champions Argentina and Spain will be at this Sunday's MetLife Stadium World Cup final. And the weather forecast, a little bit clouds here this morning, partly sunny skies. We'll see high temp 68 here. The Rock of the Coast got about 58 degrees. Yeah! 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

Alex Bon Jovi's Dead or Alive. 104.7 KDUX, the Rock of the Coast. As the band is halfway through its Madison Square Garden run, show number 6 will be coming up on Sunday night for Bon Jovi, getting some really good reviews on the first tour, first set of shows in 4 years for the band. Well, it's birthday time here today. We got the 17th of July today, so happy birthday to you. If you're celebrating, you can text me, 360-532-1047. Happy birthday wishes for you today. You can go ahead and text me on the KDUX text line. We'll wish you happy 2 years. Happy birthday wishes go to Sarah Jensen today. Sarah's celebrating her 36th birthday. It's happy birthday from Kevin. Birthday's coming your way here for the weekend. Tomorrow, happy birthday to you, Stephanie Salisbury, celebrating your birthday. Stephanie, happy birthday to you. You'll be 38 years of age tomorrow. Birthday wishes go to Marie Ross. Happy birthday, Marie. Got another birthday tomorrow. Birthday wishes go to Janae Foote, celebrating her birthday. Also on Saturday, Mickey Thurman. Buffy Rakose. Happy birthday from Teresa. Wendy Poehler. Happy birthday, Wendy. The birthdays. Lorraine Clark. Boy, that's a lot of them. Happy birthday to you. And Celebrity B-Days, you celebrate with actress Lucy Arnaz, is 75. That is the daughter of Lucille Ball, of course. David Hasselhoff, the Hoff, is 74 today. Queen Camilla is 79. Geezer Butler of Black Sabbath is 77 today. John Ventimiglia from The Sopranos, he played Artie Bucco, 63. Billy Lord, the actress, is 34 today. Birthdays tomorrow, Vin Diesel, be 59. Dion DiMucci of Dion and the Belmonts will be 87. Actress Kristen Bell will be 46. Chase Crawford will be 41. Singer Ryan Cabrera will be 44. And Sunday's birthdays, Anthony Edwards, the actor, will be 64. Campbell Scott, 65. Brian May, guitar player of Queen, will be 79. Original member of the Eagles, Bernie Ledden, will be 79. Jared Padalecki, the actor, is 44. And Benedict Cumberbatch, the actor, is 50 years of age. Happy birthday, one and all. Geezer Butler, Black Sabbath, 77 today. A lot of great bass lines that Geezer's played with Black Sabbath, but this has always been one of my favorites. It is N.I.B.

0: Greatest Shoot to Thrill from AC/DC on the Rock of the Coast, KDUX, last Saturday. They kicked off the North American tour, and that means they're coming to our little neck of the woods here fairly soon on the 13th, just a few weeks away, for AC/DC. Vancouver, BC could be your last chance to see the band on tour. We know for this particular tour as well. Will they do another one? I don't know. Kind of remains to be seen. Hope so. Well, at KDUX, we've got our summer concert blast. It's up and underway. We're going to draw for some tickets to whatever show you want to see them. So congratulations to Aaron Bloom. Aaron, congrats to you. So Aaron's from Aberdeen. Aaron entered Harborsan Supply. Aaron has themselves a pair of concert tickets that you get to choose. We'll tell you which ones those will be here in just a little bit. Also, Michael Warney. Michael, congratulations to you. Michael's from Elma, and Michael entered at Arrow Lumber in Elma. There you go. Another winner. Let's go ahead and roll this one. Mary Griffin. Congratulations to Mary Griffin. Mary, she registered at Whitney's in Montesano. So congratulations to Mary. All of our concert ticket winners for today, you get to choose the concerts you get to go to from KDUX Rock of the Coast. Got a bunch of shows are giving you a chance to win your way to Stone Temple Pilots, The Guess Who, Toto, Doobie Brothers, Santana, Chicago, Evanescence, and a whole bunch more. So you get to choose. Oh, Don Felder as well, the former Eagle, giving away all those concert tickets. From KDUX to Rock of the Coast, you can enter at Arrow Lumber in Elma at Ocean Shores, Arctic Pub and RV Park. 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
0: Well, as we get the weekend kicked off, we're going to see some sunshine. Partly sunny skies for today. A little bit of clouds. High temps about 68. Cloudy tonight. Lows about 54 degrees. We're going to see a little warmer tomorrow. Not much warmer. A little warmer. Patchy fog and then partly sunny skies for tomorrow. Warmer for Sunday. Lower 70s. As we get further into the weekend, so it'll be dry, partly sunny skies, the theme for the whole weekend. 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

0: That is Smooth from Santana. KDUX, the Rock of the Coast, as Carlos Santana and company on tour with the Doobie Brothers in their co-headlining tour in the summer of 2026. One of the many shows we're sending you to here on KDUX, the Rock of the Coast, is that particular show, which is going to be coming up here fairly soon. August 6th, White River Amphitheater for the Doobie Brothers and Santana. It's KDUX on Friday with PA and the Not Headline News.
1: This is Not Headline News. The Odyssey hits theaters today, and only 25 have it in IMAX 70mm. If only there was a word to describe the torturous journey to find one. Chloe Fineman is leaving Saturday Night Live after 7 seasons and 8 laughs. A T-Rex skeleton sold for $50 million. If I had $50 million to spend on a pile of prehistoric bones, I'd spend them on next year's Rolling Stones tour. And Mark Harmon will star in the new season of NCIS Origins. CBS viewers haven't been this excited since their last bump in Social Security. This is Not Headline News.
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3: Thanks. I think I'll have a Duffy's biscuit and sausage gravy breakfast. 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

0: It's Promises from Def Leppard on KDUX, the Rock of the Coast, as the band soldiers through their UK tour. Some sporadic dates in Vegas, which seems to be the norm these days, later into the year. And according to Joe Elliott, they've got a new album they're working on, possibly with 17 or 18 songs written already for Def Leppard. So, hey, thanks for joining us here on the Rock of the Coast. Friday, it's the end of the week. We got the second half of Major League Baseball season starts this afternoon. Seattle Mariners at home for six games. They're going to start with the Giants this afternoon. 6 p.m. pregame show for that. 7:10 will be first pitch. At a KDUX, the Rock of the Coast here, we'll keep you up to date with ABC News.
1: ABC News, I'm Brian Clark. The latest round of U.S. strikes on Iran targeted Iranian infrastructure. Iran claims that the U.S. is targeting civilian infrastructure, but ABC security and defense analyst Mick Mulroy says,
2: to be a valid military target, it has to have at least a dual purpose, which indicates that the Iranian military gets a great advantage of it. So it doesn't mean that necessarily because civilians use it that it's off limits. And of course, Iran's attacking a desalinization plant in Kuwait within the last 24 hours itself.
1: The apparent collapse of the ceasefire has sent gas prices higher. Now, according to AAA, the national average is just under $4 a gallon. President Trump has made major announcements about the war on social media, and now his social media company is selling early access to his messages on his Truth Social platform. That's alarmed watchdog groups. Another day of potentially unhealthy air quality for millions of people from the Midwest to Mid-Atlantic because of smoke from wildfires in Canada. This is ABC News.
3: KTUX coastal weather on the Rock of the Coast.
0: You'll see some sunshine here as we get the weekend all started. So partly sunny skies today. We'll see just about 68 degrees with some clouds. Lows getting down to about 54 tonight. For tomorrow, some fog in the morning. Otherwise, cloudy skies gradually becoming mostly sunny. High temperatures near about 70 degrees tomorrow. Lower 70s for Sunday. So a nice weekend it looks like. 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

Rock of the Coast, KDUX Rush with Free Will. With PA on Friday, the best classic rocks. We get ready to kick off our block party weekend tonight at 5. Always a little sweeter here in the summer. Summer of 2026 here at the Rock of the Coast. Hang out with us. Classic cuts from The Cult, Steve Miller Band, and Led Zeppelin.

0: Photograph from Nickelback on KDUX, the Rock of the Coast, as Nickelback is back. The band releasing a brand new single. They've got themselves a brand new album. It's going to be coming out October 30th. Rattle the Cage, the single. Everything Under the Sun is the name of the new album. And they're doing some work with John Five, the guitar player. Also working with Motley Crue as well. So Nickelback coming back. Another album news, Soundgarden's final album comes out next year. Guitar player Kim Thayil says the band's final studio album featuring late singer Chris Cornell likely to arrive in 2027. The band Candlebox has announced their Can't Quit You tour that'll feature a show in Seattle. Opening band will be Sweetwater, as well as Sponge for that September concert. Tickets on sale today for that. It's KDUX, the Rock of the Coast.
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5: KTUX Coastal Weather on the Rock of the Coast.
0: Well, as we get the weekend kicked off, we're going to see some sunshine. Partly sunny skies for today. A little bit of clouds. High temps about 68. Cloudy tonight. Lows about 54 degrees. We're going to see a little warmer tomorrow. Not much warmer. A little warmer. Patchy fog and then partly sunny skies for tomorrow. Warmer for Sunday. Lower 70s as we get further into the weekend. So it'll be dry. Partly sunny skies, the theme for the whole weekend. 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

0: Steve Miller Band's with The Joker on KDUX. Looking forward to the weekend. A lot of stuff going on this weekend. We got a free festival in Cosmopolis, the River at the Park Festival. Tomorrow, 3 to 6 in Highland Park in Cozy. Lots of fun, games, free food, they say. So something for you to check out this weekend in Cosmopolis. Check it out.
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6: Hey, I'm State Representative Joel McIntyre.
7: And this is State Representative Jim Walsh.
6: We're coming to you with a reminder that it's that time of year again. We are on the ballot for your vote.
7: We've been fighting for this area, for the 19th Legislative District, and we've been fighting effectively. 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And that's what we bring to you. Effective fighting in Olympia.
6: In the 3 terms that I've had the honor of serving this district, I've learned those skills. 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
7: We'll fight for you, Jim Walsh and Joel McIntyre.
6: Be sure to get out there and vote. Thank you.
8: Paid for by the committee to elect Joel McIntyre and Friends of Jim Walsh, Republican.
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0: Hold the Line is Toto on KDUX, the Rock of the Coast. One of the many shows we're sending you to in the White River Amphitheater, August 18th. Toto, Christopher Cross, The Romantics. And you could be a winner, just like several of our winners today who won concert tickets. Mary Griffin, Aaron Bloom, and Michael Warney, all winning concert tickets from KDUX today in the Summer Concert Blast. Let's take a look at the latest here from ABC.
1: ABC News, I'm Brian Clark. The latest round of U.S. strikes on Iran targeted Iranian infrastructure. Iran claims that the U.S. is targeting civilian infrastructure, but ABC security and defense analyst Mick Mulroy says,
2: to be a valid military target, it has to have at least a dual purpose, which indicates that the Iranian military gets a great advantage of it. So it doesn't mean that necessarily because civilians use it that it's off limits. And of course, Iran's attacking a desalinization plant in Kuwait within the last 24 hours itself.
1: The apparent collapse of the ceasefire has sent gas prices higher. Now, according to AAA, the national average is just under $4 a gallon. President Trump has made major announcements about the war on social media, and now his social media company is selling early access to his messages on his Truth Social platform. That's alarmed watchdog groups. Another day of potentially unhealthy air quality for millions of people from the Midwest to Mid-Atlantic because of smoke from wildfires in Canada. This is ABC News.
3: KTUX coastal weather on the Rock of the Coast.
0: You'll see some sunshine here as we get the weekend all started. So partly sunny skies today. We'll see just about 68 degrees with some clouds. Lows getting down to about 54 tonight. For tomorrow, some fog in the morning. Otherwise, cloudy skies gradually becoming mostly sunny. High temperatures near about 70 degrees tomorrow. Lower 70s for Sunday. So a nice weekend it looks like. 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

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It is Friday. We've got the end of the week. Big weekend ahead of us. We'll tell you what's going on, of course. And your favorite classic rockers right here on KDUX.

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I ain't really sure, but it seems I remember the good times with just a little bit more in focus.

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0: Nothing like a little flirting with disaster from Molly Hatchett on KDUX. Tom Petty, the Heartbreakers, the Mighty Van Halen, and me, PA, in the KDUX Morning Show. More Rock Work Day. As we get into the weekend, we'll tell you some brand new movies that are making their appearance in theaters this weekend. You might be curious about that. And we'll take a look back at the week in classic rock right here on KDUX, the Rock of the Coast.
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1: KTUX Coastal Weather on the Rock of the Coast.
2: Well, as we get the weekend kicked off, we're going to see some sunshine. Partly sunny skies for today. A little bit of clouds. High temps about 68. Cloudy tonight. Lows about 54 degrees. We're going to see a little warmer tomorrow. Not much warmer. A little warmer. Patchy fog and then partly sunny skies for tomorrow. Warmer for Sunday. Lower 70s as we get further into the weekend. So it'll be dry. Partly sunny skies, the theme for the whole weekend. Our latest weather update brought to you by CSM Heating, Cooling, Roofing, and Solar, as well as the Dennis Company, on KDUX, the Rock of the Coast.
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0: The Tall Cool One from Robert Plant on KDUX, the Rock of the Coasts. Classic cut from Jimi Hendrix and The Wind Cries Mary. And with me, PA, the KDUX Morning Show. Thanks for joining us here on the KDUX No Repeat Workday, soon to be the Block Party Weekend. Well, The Odyssey arrives officially in theaters today.
1: After years of war, no one could stand between my men. And home. Not even me.
0: Looks like a good one. That is, The Odyssey arrives in theaters today, and they head back to the hazardous journey back to Ithaca after the Trojan War. So if you like period pieces, that's one of them. Also new in theaters, Prime Video, rather, released a trailer for The Runner that stars Gal Gadot. 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And the trailer for The Uprising, starring Andrew Garfield, just released today. That's a look at the latest in KDUX Entertainment.
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0: Baby's on Fire from Sammy Hagar on KDUX, the Rock of the Coast. Sammy on the Best of All Worlds tour in Europe for the first time ever, at least for this tour. And coming up later in the year, Sammy Hagar is going to celebrate his 79th birthday. Still rocking, still sounds fantastic. One of those rock and roll stalwarts that are able to still do it and sound fantastic while they're on stage. Not too many of them out there anymore. It's KDUX to Rock of the Coast here on the No Repeat Workday. Classic cut from Motley Crue on the way.
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2: KTUX Coastal Weather on the Rock of the Coast.
3: You'll see some sunshine here as we get the weekend all started. So partly sunny skies today. We'll see just about 68 degrees with some clouds. Lows getting down to about 54 tonight. For tomorrow, some fog in the morning. Otherwise, cloudy skies gradually becoming mostly sunny. High temperatures near about 70 degrees tomorrow. Lower 70s for Sunday. So a nice weekend, it looks like. 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

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The rock of the coast. Since 1964.

It's Black Sabbath's Paranoid on KDUX, The Rock of the Coast, as we celebrate bass player of the legendary heavy metal band, Black Sabbath, Terry Geezer Butler.

0: It's Black Sabbath's Paranoid, KDUX, the Rock of the Coast, as we celebrate the birthday of bass player Geezer Butler today. Happy birthday to Geez, 77 years of age. And it's some Aussie news. It's going to be Aussie Day next Wednesday in his hometown of Birmingham, England. We'll tell you about that. KDUX Rock News on the way.
1: Welcome back to the Q-Mark Golf Invitational, Bob.
2: That's right, Marty.
3: 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I keep forgetting they asked us to announce golf.
1: Well, Bob, it seems really up to par, but Q-Mart is a fair way to save money and super convenient when it comes to scoring a great deal on snacks, sandwiches, beer, tobacco products, liquor, and more. 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
3: Yeah, that's a no-brainer, Marty. 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And
2: look at that, Marty! Score! 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I just can't stay quiet, Marty. 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
1: You're right, Bob. 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
6: Hey, it's State Representative Joel McIntyre.
7: And State Representative Jim Walsh.
6: The Constitution is the supreme law of the land. It is the Constitution that we have all sworn an oath to defend and uphold. However, in the last few years, we have seen some of the worst abuses of the Constitution in Washington State.
7: We defend the Washington State Constitution. Its protection of a right to privacy, of a right to freedom of conscience, of a right to protect yourself and your home. And lately in Olympia, we've seen a lot of proposals that run against the Constitution. The state income tax proposal against the Constitution. This attack on sheriffs to decertify them against the Constitution. The raid on the cops and firefighters' pension against the Constitution. And I'm not even touching on your gun rights and other essential rights. We will stand for the Washington State Constitution.
6: Send us back to Olympia to stand up for the Constitution.
8: Paid for by the committee to elect Joel McIntyre and Friends of Jim Walsh, Republican.
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12: KTUX Coastal Weather on the Rock of the Coast.
0: Well, as we get the weekend kicked off, we're going to see some sunshine. Partly sunny skies for today. A little bit of clouds. High temps about 68. Cloudy tonight. Lows about 54 degrees. We're going to see a little warmer tomorrow. Not much warmer. A little warmer. Patchy fog and then partly sunny skies for tomorrow. Warmer for Sunday. Lower 70s as we get further into the weekend. So it'll be dry. Partly sunny skies, the theme for the whole weekend. 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

0: ACDC, KDUX, The Rock of the Coast from Back in Black. It is You Shook Me All Night Long, featured in a 21-song set list when ACDC kicked off their tour in North America, in North Carolina, last Saturday night. So just a few short weeks, they're going to be in the Northwest for the concert. That'll be August 13th in Vancouver, B.C., Vancouver, B.C. place. It should be an awesome show. Well, thanks for tuning in here on Fridays. We get into the weekend. We'll tell you what's happening straight ahead on KDUX.
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0: Separate Ways, Worlds Apart from Journey on the Rock of the Coast, Classic Cut from the Stones and Fleetwood Mac in a set on KDUX. Friday, going to be Block Party Weekend coming up tonight. 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And going to be racing tonight at Grace Harbor Raceway. 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Well, continuing at the Grays Harbor College Bishop Center, it's SpongeBob the Musical. 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And it's going to be a festival tomorrow, Cosmopolis, the River at the Park Festival. They say fun for the whole family. 3 to 6 p.m., Highland Park in Kazi. Go check it out. And it's Hold On Loosely from 38 Special on KDUX, the Rock of the Coast, along with Three Doors Down the Kryptonite on the KDUX No Repeat Workday. Soon to be your Block Party Weekend. Thanks for joining us here. Already halfway through July, over halfway through July already. Crazy. 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Have a great Friday.
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8: KTUX Coastal Weather on the Rock of the Coast.
0: You'll see some sunshine here as we get the weekend all started. So partly sunny skies today. We'll see just about 68 degrees with some clouds. Lows getting down to about 54 tonight. For tomorrow, some fog in the morning. Otherwise, cloudy skies gradually becoming mostly sunny. High temperatures near about 70 degrees tomorrow. Lower 70s for Sunday. 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

0: 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I want you to want me. This 104.7 KDUX, the Rock of the Coast, right here with you. Having a good day. Spody hanging out with you. 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
6: Hey, I'm State Representative Joel McIntyre.
7: And this is State Representative Jim Walsh.
6: We're coming to you with a reminder that it's that time of year again. We are on the ballot for your vote.
7: We've been fighting for this area, for the 19th Legislative District, and we've been fighting effectively. But to fight for the people of this area, your legislators need to know how to fight. You need

0: to know when to make a deal, when to not make a deal, when to be aggressive, when to be collegial. And that's what we bring to you, effective fighting in Olympia.
1: In the 3 terms that I've had the honor of serving this district, I've learned those skills. I've passed many bills, and many of my amendments have been adopted by the legislature. It's been my honor to fight on your behalf, and we're asking that we can continue to have that fight in Olympia.
0: We'll fight for you, Jim Walsh and Joel McIntyre.
1: Be sure to get out there and vote. Thank you.
2: Paid for by the committee to elect Joel McIntyre and friends of Jim Walsh, Republican.
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5: 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Partly sunny skies today. Tomorrow, we will see partly sunny skies as well. Saturday, looking at increasing clouds, and Sunday looks like mostly sunny skies.
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0: yes, some Tesla right there for you, rocking it. 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
0: 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Partly sunny skies today. Tomorrow looks like cloudy skies becoming mostly sunny. Sunday looks like mostly sunny skies. And into Monday, we're looking at partly sunny skies.
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0: Nah, Too Young to Fall in Love off the Shout at the Devil album, 1983, Motley Crue. 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
7: Hey, I'm State Representative Joel McIntyre.
8: And this is State Representative Jim Walsh.
7: We're coming to you with a reminder that it's that time of year again. We are on the ballot for your vote.
8: We've been fighting for this area, for the 19th Legislative District, and we've been fighting effectively. But to fight for the people of this area, your legislators need to know how to fight. You need to know when to make a deal, when to not make a deal, when to be aggressive, when to be collegial. And that's what we bring to

0: you? Effective fighting in Olympia.
1: In the 3 terms that I've had the honor of serving this district, I've learned those skills. I've passed many bills, and many of my amendments have been adopted by the legislature. It's been my honor to fight on your behalf, and we're asking that we can continue to have that fight in Olympia.
0: We'll fight for you, Jim Walsh and Joel McIntyre.
1: Be sure to get out there and vote. Thank you.
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4: 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Partly sunny skies today. Tomorrow, we will see partly sunny skies as well. Saturday, looking at increasing clouds, and Sunday, looks like mostly sunny skies.
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0: petty right there for you. You don't know how it feels. You have no clue. You have no idea, man. It's KDUX right here. 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
6: Now, it's KDUX Coastal Weather.
0: 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Partly sunny skies today. Tomorrow looks like cloudy skies becoming mostly sunny. Sunday looks like mostly sunny skies. And into Monday, we're looking at partly sunny skies.
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Black Hole Sun right there, and it is 104.7 KDUX, little Soundgarden showing you some love. Don't forget, guess what starts tonight? It is National Modified Night, 27th.

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5: And State Representative Jim Walsh.
4: The Constitution is the supreme law of the land. It is the Constitution that we have all sworn an oath to defend and uphold. However, in the last few years, we have seen some of the worst abuses of the Constitution in Washington State.
5: We defend the Washington State Constitution, its protection of a right to privacy, of a right to freedom of

0: conscience, of a right to protect yourself and your home. And lately in Olympia, we've seen a lot of proposals that run against the Constitution. The state income tax proposal, against the Constitution. This attack on sheriffs to decertify them, against the Constitution. The raid on the cops and firefighters' pension, against the Constitution. And I'm not even touching on your gun rights and other essential rights. We will stand for the Washington State Constitution.
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2: Paid for by the committee to elect Joel McIntyre and Friends of Jim Walsh, Republican.
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6: 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Partly sunny skies today. Tomorrow, we will see partly sunny skies as well. Saturday, looking at increasing clouds, and Sunday looks like mostly sunny skies.
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0: Calling rock and roll right there, and it is Great White. It's 104.7 KDUX right here with Spody, hanging out with you on a Friday. Coming up soon will be our block party weekend.
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0: 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Partly sunny skies today. Tomorrow looks like cloudy skies becoming mostly sunny. Sunday looks like mostly sunny skies. And into Monday, we're looking at partly sunny skies.
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Turn the Page, Bob Seger and the Silver Bullet Band right there. 3:05 on the Rock Clock. It's Friday, baby. Time for some Whitesnake.

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0: That was a David Bowie song.
1: Sure was. David Bowie gave it to him. He said, you guys do it way better than I do. Here you go. It's yours.
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0: Partly sunny skies today. Tomorrow, we will see partly sunny skies as well. Saturday, looking at increasing clouds. And Sunday, looks like mostly sunny skies.
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2: That's right, Marty.
3: Oh, sorry about that, Marty. I keep forgetting they asked us to announce golf.
1: Well, Bob, it seems really up to par, but Q-Mart is a fair way to save money and super convenient when it comes to scoring a great deal on snacks, sandwiches, beer, tobacco products, liquor, and more. Well, here he goes, Bob. He's got his cart full, he's got his wallet ready, and he's stepping up to the register.
3: Yeah, that's a no-brainer, Marty. There's no sand traps at Q-Mart. It's just a smooth green all the way. He's teed up for some of that great savings. The register is beeping, and
2: look at that, Marty! Score! It's a hole-in-one! I just can't stay quiet, Marty. Q-Mart is the best place to get savings on gas, groceries, beer, and liquor.
1: You're right, Bob. Q-Mart, 619 East Market in Aberdeen and in Hogan's Corner. Yeah, this is your stomach. I hope you're thinking of sending me something good for dinner. Oh, Duffy's fried chicken would be great. I hear it's really good. How about Duffy's chicken fettuccine? So creamy, so good. Hey, get a to-go order of fish and chips for lunch tomorrow. 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Mmm, prime rib. If you leave hungry, you can't blame Duffy's Family Restaurant on Simpson Avenue in Aberdeen. Are you ready, kids?
4: Aye, aye, Captain!
1: I can't hear you!
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1: Who's coming to Aberdeen's Bishop Center? 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
5: Summer on the coast. 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

0: Top for teacher right there, Van Halen. Spody with you. How's everybody doing? It's 3:44 on the rock clock, and we're doing it. And tonight, Grace Harbor Raceway. Yeah, that's right. Grace Harbor Raceway having a tonight and tomorrow night. So two-night race back-to-back with modifieds, and it's going to be a big purse in it. Yeah, there's a lot of money tonight in there. So you know it's going to be a good race because they're going to be out to get it. There it is. So you're going to have Modified Nationals Friday and Saturday, and we're excited about that. Late models involved too. Gates open at 4:30, hot laps at 5, and racing starts at 6 o'clock. So right there, Grace Harbor Raceway.
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3: Hey, I'm State Representative Joel McIntyre.
4: And this is State Representative Jim Walsh.
3: We're coming to you with a reminder that it's that time of year again. We are on the ballot for your vote.
4: We've been fighting for this area, for the 19th Legislative District, and we've been fighting effectively. But to fight for the people of this area, your legislators need to know how to fight. You need to know when to make a deal, when to not make a deal, when to be aggressive, when to be collegial. And that's what we bring to you, effective fighting in Olympia.
3: In the 3 terms that I've had the honor of serving this district, I've learned those skills. 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It's been my honor to fight on your behalf, and we're asking that we can continue to have that fight in Olympia.
4: We'll fight for you, Jim Walsh and Joel McIntyre.
3: Be sure to get out there and vote. Thank you.
5: Paid for by the Committee to Elect Joel McIntyre and Friends of Jim Walsh, Republican.
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9: 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Partly sunny skies today. Tomorrow looks like cloudy skies becoming mostly sunny. Sunday looks like mostly sunny skies. And into Monday, we're looking at partly sunny skies.
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Refugee right there. Tom Petty and the Heartbreakers, 1979. 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

0: love rock and roll. Joan Jett and the Blackhearts for you right there. The Late Day Rock Show. 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
4: Hey, it's State Representative Joel McIntyre.
5: And State Representative Jim Walsh.
4: The Constitution is the supreme law of the land. It is the Constitution that we have all sworn an oath to defend and uphold. However, in the last few years, we have seen some of the worst abuses of the Constitution in Washington State.
5: We defend the Washington State Constitution, its protection of a right to privacy, of a right to freedom of conscience, of a right to protect yourself and your home. And lately in Olympia, we've seen a lot of proposals that run against the Constitution. The state income tax proposal against the Constitution. This attack on sheriffs to decertify them against the Constitution. The raid on the cops and firefighters' pension against the Constitution. And I'm not even touching on your gun rights and other essential rights. We will stand for the Washington State Constitution.
4: Send us back to Olympia to stand up for the Constitution.
6: Paid for by the committee to elect Joel McIntyre and Friends of Jim Walsh, Republican.
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8: 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Partly sunny skies today. Tomorrow, we will see partly sunny skies as well.

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0: Everclear. There it is, Santa Monica. Watch the world die. It is the Late Day Rock Show. Right here, Spody Friday it is. Hey, we're just a skosh away from your block party weekend.
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0: 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Partly sunny skies today. Tomorrow looks like cloudy skies becoming mostly sunny. Sunday looks like mostly sunny skies. And into Monday, we're looking at partly sunny skies.
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